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Well, hello everyone. Welcome to another edition of Back Porch Bluegrass. I'm your host, Paul Trenwith, and do I have a great show lined up for you. I've got a guest in the studio with me, young Dan Cosgrove, who is a local musician and recording engineer and record producer. Hello, Dan.

0: Hey, how's it going?
1: Oh, very good, thanks. It's going to be great fun talking to you about your recording processes and things like that, and just analysing a bit of the bluegrass music that I'm going to play. That was me and Colleen and friends playing about 1987 or something like that. That was a tune, and I bet you were listening to the mix and thought, well, I could have had that a bit higher and could have had that lower.
0: No, it was killer. It was awesome. Loved it.
1: Now, here's one that you might like. This guy reminds you of you. You might have heard his name, Dan Tominski.
0: Mm-hmm.
1: Yeah, he was the man who actually did The Man of Constant Sorrow and the Oh Brother, Where Art Thou. He was George Clooney's voice, and he's a great musician, plays with Alison Krauss, or did do, and as you can imagine, has a great band. And here he is, title track of an album that he did many years ago called Wheels, and I think you might enjoy this.
0: Mm.

0: Oh, they're good, aren't they?
1: Mm, that was awesome.
0: Oh, they just play so well and so hard. We managed to see him live in 2008 at Bluegrass Festival. And I know Tim was over there with me with the Bluegrass Band and Alan and David. And we watched them and thought, can there be a better set of bluegrass music? You know, we couldn't even imagine anyone doing a set that was better than what Dan Tominski did. Then Blue Highway came along and just totally blew us away.
1: Yeah. You
0: know? And these guys just play so well. I suppose we've been doing that too, but it was just lovely to see those people.
1: Yeah.
0: Anyway, so what I'm doing is just feeding you some ideas and then we'll start talking to you about your projects.
1: Sure.
0: Things. This is a brand new album from a singer who I really like, Claire Lynch, and brand new in terms that it's just arrived at my place in about 2 weeks ago, and it's 2026, and I'm going to play the title track. It's called Empty Pair of Shoes.

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She plays guitar usually and does the lead vocals. We've got Jason Fowler on acoustic guitar, Mark Schatz on bass, and Don Rook on a

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Tune in Thursday at 10 a.m. for dynamic and energetic shows featuring stories, plays, interviews, science, music, maths and more from students from five of the region's primary schools. 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

0: Ayan, magandang hapon po sa inyong lahat and welcome back to Fiesta Wairarapa Pinoy Radio. Ito po inyong lingkod, Ryan Soriano, at kasama ko po ang walang kakupas-kupas na ganda na walang iba kundi...
1: This is Kine Vermeulen. Maraming salamat po for following us and for staying with us. Let's enjoy this time, 1.5 hours with you.
0: Go, go. Catchphrase te.
1: Okay, magandang hapon, magandang tanghali dyan sa Pilipinas, magandang gabi, magandang umaga sa inyong lahat. 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
0: Yun. Yan, wala talaga, ayan ang catchphrase namin para alam nyo talaga na urig kami. Kaya ginagawa po namin yan. Right, so host acknowledgement lang po sa mga partners namin na people supporting our Filipino community. Of course, ROFM, Access Radio, Wairarapa, 92.7 in your FM modulation. Meron din po sa TV yan, Channel 41. So mapapanood yung kami at 9:30 tonight and at 10 yata on a Thursday. 10 yata yan? Confirm nyo lang kung may preview kayo. And then, of course, and other partners would be Macedon District Council, the Macedon Community Trust, the Wairarapa Filipino Society Incorporated, Kintar Meats Limited, and Jemima Panisan, Financial Advisor for Parachute Insurance. So, disclaimer lang po, the information shared on this program is based on the host's personal knowledge and research, not professional advice. Listeners are encouraged to do their own research and seek appropriate professional advice for their specific situation. The host and producers accept no liability for any actions taken based on this program. Yan. For our protection lang po yan. Baka totohanin niyo yung mga sinabi namin. May mga ano kami, advice din yan. Pero nasa inyo, you need to get, ang nire-recommenda namin is for you to get professional support. Yan. Right. So, may ang ako, itong introductory song natin, pinangako kasi ito. So, ipapatugtog ko.

0: po sa inyo ito. 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Ito yung English version ng ano, English version ng
1: aso.
0: Nung aso, oh. 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So ito na po. Just one sec. I just need to showcase that. 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

0: Ayan, Sweetie Doggy, English version by Alex Domingo and the Magic Tooties. So, yun yung English version. Again, maraming salamat, Alex, for promoting the Filipino ingenuity when it comes to literacy arts.
1: Literacy
0: arts. Yeah. Sila ni ano ng kanyang may bahay na walang iba kundi si Jennifer Domingo.
1: And if you want to follow them, nasa YouTube sila. Those that have little ones, magugustuhan nila siguro yung aso.
0: Mm.
1: Yeah.
0: So ano yan sila, they're actually promoting now, so mga ano, may pag may mga malalaking events, they have a booth.
1: Okay.
0: To promote their ano books. Their books, yeah, children's books. So continue on, more power to you, Mr. and Mrs. Domingo. Right. So tuloy po tayo sa ano natin, next segment.

0: Boses ng Bayan, kasama si Ryan, usapan na may solusyon, bayanihan na may aksyon. So ano po ang topic po natin for today? Ang topic po natin, parang hindi nare-realize ito ng mga Pinoy talaga. Ang title po is Emergency Funds. So the topic is about emergency funds versus living payday to payday, where every family needs a financial safety net. Right, magandang hapon sa inyo ulit, mga kabayan. Today, we are talking about something that many people know is important but often postpone until tomorrow. We are talking about emergency funds and financial preparedness. Many families work incredibly hard. We earn money, pay the bills, support our children, contribute to our communities, and in many cases, help extended family members as well. Ito na yung remittance natin before. Life can become a cycle of earning and spending, earning and spending. Before we know it, another month has passed and there is little or nothing left to save. The challenge is that life does not always follow our plans. Imagine a family who are doing everything right. Bills are paid, food is on the table, the children are cared for. Then one day, their car suddenly breaks down. The repair costs thousands of dollars. Without savings, they face difficult decisions. Should they borrow money? Use a credit card, delay paying other expenses. For many people, the stress of an emergency is made worse by the financial pressure that follows. One person shared, "I thought I was financially secure because I had a steady job. But when an unexpected expense arrived, I realized I was only one emergency away from serious difficulty." Another person reflected, "My emergency fund did not stop the problem from happening, but it gave me options and peace of mind." So mga kababayan, an emergency fund is not about expecting bad things to happen. It is about preparing for life's uncertainties. It is a form of protection for ourselves and for the people who depend on us. Many think they need a large amount of money before they can start saving. The truth is that financial security often begins with small, consistent habits. A little save regularly can become something significant over time. An emergency fund can help during illness, job loss, unexpected travel, family emergencies, or major repairs. It can reduce stress and allow us to make better decisions during difficult times. So here are three things to remember. First, saving is not about how much you earn. It is about building a habit. Second, small amounts saved consistently can grow into meaningful protection. And third, financial resilience is built before an emergency happens, not during one. Usapan may solusyon, bayanihan na may aksyon. So yan luwa, host discussion. Yung first question natin, why do many people struggle to save even when they understand its importance?
1: Because many families are balancing competing priorities. The cost of living, family obligations, and immediate needs can make saving feel difficult. However, even small steps can create positive change over time. Nagiging less priority yung pagsisave. Yeah. Dahil ang una nating naisip yung gastusin.
0: Yeah.
1: Yeah. But the way to do it, as I read it, is unahin mo muna yung savings. Naka-budget na yun. 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
0: pang bayad. 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
0: 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Times 52, $520 lang yung na-save mo. 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
0: Home insurance. 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So pag may emergency credit card ko ginagamit ko, and then I'll just pay it back. Pero ang mas malaki yung loss, even though you have the ability, most Filipinos naman can afford to pay it back anyway, you know, depende sa arrangement.
1: Yeah, yeah.
0: Pero ang loss mo kasi dun yung interest over the course of that loan,
1: yeah.
0: Doon ka matatalo. So yun lang naman yun eh. Instead na kung sinave mo pa, ano, mas maigi pa yun.
1: Mm-hmm.
0: So like if you're planning for a holiday, you know, probably saving would be better rather than just getting a loan and then pay it back. Meron ding isa na ano na tawag nito yung bumibili ng, ang one way of saving daw is bumibili sila ng mga assets na pwede nilang i-liquidate at in any event of an emergency. Now, which is quite tricky. So, sabihin na lang natin, bumibili ka ng ginto. Okay. 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So, probably, relatively, if you bought that gold 5 years ago, which will cost something like what? Sabihin na lang natin, $200 an ounce or something.
1: Relatively mura.
0: Wow. And then ngayon, biglang nag-600. 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
0: 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Yung mga emergency costs.
1: Thank God for that. Mm-hmm. Yeah. Yeah.
0: Kasi covered naman. 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
1: Yeah.
0: So, and then, of course, like any other. So, doon naman, when you talk about assets, like meron akong isang kakilala na bumibili ng, ano, yung mga collection.
1: Oh.
0: Like shoes, Radish, like bags, yung mga luxurious stuff talaga. Pero like gold, hindi liquid yun.
1: Mm-hmm.
0: So it's quite difficult to actually, in an emergency, to actually sell it

0: Now it will take some time for you to get a really good value out of that luxury product that you kept for collection for resale in the future. So yun yung challenge. Mas maganda talaga yung meron ka talagang yung liquid ba? Kumbaga nasa bangko.
1: And it's accessible.
0: Accessible
1: you.
0: Automatically. Yun yung importante.
1: Yeah.
0: Right.
1: And also, we could also do shares. Kasi madali din lang i-benta.
0: Ma-pull out ba kagad ang shares, te?
1: Yeah.
0: Yung
1: ma-pull out. Yeah, like I have some shares, and then like I invest in Hallensteins, for example. Tapos kailangan ko ng pera dahil may emergency. I need like $200. I can pull it out and then say I sell it. Kasi buy and sell siya. If I sell it today, then I get the money tomorrow or the next day.
0: Yeah.
1: 2 days lang.
0: Tapos hindi siya talo. O i-break even lang.
1: It's either break even or potentially talo ka kapag mababa yung ano.
0: Yung bentahan. Mm. Yun lang yung challenge din sa shares. Mm-mm. Even though the yield would be a little bit higher, pero maganda talaga, cash is gold talaga.
1: Cash is gold.
0: Oh, pag meron kang savings talaga sa bangko na cash, yung bangko ang sasakit ang ulo kasi halimbawa naipon mo dun 20 mil na. 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Maghihintay ka pa ng ilang araw. Pero you can actually demand the bank. Kasi pera mo yun eh. They cannot really do any form of regulation kasi emergency eh.
1: Yes.
0: Especially if the amount is so malaki.
1: Lucky.
0: Yeah.
1: So it's good to just have it. I think the normal rule is whatever. Say your income is 5,000 per month.
0: Mm.
1: 3 to 6 months is your emergency money.
0: Mm. Which 3 to 6 months of value.
1: 3 to 6 months.
0: So, yeah. So, kung limba, kung 5,000 naman ka, 6 months siya. So, 6 times 5, 30,000 dapat talaga yung emergency fund mo na pwede mo ma-pull tapos i-replenish mo lang. Yes. Yun yung parang you think that would be the base.
1: That's the ideal one.
0: Ideal. Mm.
1: Kung hindi mo kaya ng 6 months, at least 3 months.
0: 3 months minimum. So, which is 15,000.
1: Yeah.
0: Oh, yan. Parang achievable pa yan.
1: Yeah.
0: Sa totoo lang.
1: Yeah.
0: So, the next question is, how can our listeners and followers begin building an emergency fund? So, what is really important though, is to actually start saving. Yun lang yun. Yun yung mahirap eh, na part.
1: Yeah.
0: Pag like I said, nabanggit namin kanina, pag naumpisan mo na naka-automatic na siya, especially with our banking, hindi mo napansin yan. Hindi mo napansin. And then, all of a sudden, after 5 years of without touching it, without actually realizing, or without being tempted to touch it, aabot ka na nung 15,000 na yun. And then, yun na yung magiging revolving fund mo lagi. So, halimbawa, kailangan mo na 3,000 kasi may car breakdown, for instance. You needed like 2,000 to change the transmission of your car. You know, you really don't want to let go of your car to buy a new one instead. Yun pa rin, kasi mas mura, kasi you only need to spend 2,000 rather than buying a new 14,000 car. 2,000, so nabawasan yung 15,000 mo. Yung 2,000, unti-untiin mo na namang
1: replenish
0: yun. Ang importante lang is to start talaga. Yun lang naman yung ano eh.
1: Start and be consistent.
0: Oh,
1: tama yung sinabi mo, Ray, na have an automatic payment.
0: Mm.
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0: Yun nga. 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
1: 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Yeah, marunong siyang
0: May mga spending money budgets and stuff. Kasi budgeting is also a key element talaga when you know, if you really don't want to live payday per payday kind of thing. So, ano lang ba, work within your means ba? You go for your basic essentials first and then pag may sobra, either i-save mo o bumili ka lang ng maliit.
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0: Yung ganun. 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
0: 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Pero ako pa, in my point of view, lamang pa rin eh. 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Yeah. If you have emergencies, pwede. 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
0: There's a particular group of people in New Zealand na fuzzy sa mga product, mga brands na yan. Mm-hmm. Pero otherwise immigrants, mahilig talaga sa brands. So it's not just Filipinos.
1: Yeah.
0: Napapansin ko talaga, kahit Indians in particular, mahilig din sila sa mga branded. Mahilig din sila. Right, last question. What is one practical action our listeners and viewers can take this week? Nabanggit na, sagot na pala yan eh.
1: Opening a savings account dedicated solely to emergencies and commit to contributing to it regularly.
0: Na-mention na natin yan before. Commitment talaga. 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Gamitin mo.
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1: Yeah.
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0: 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Because you're actually, ang sa point of view ko, kinocompare mo kasi sarili mo sa iba eh.
1: Mm-mm.
0: You know? And then people talk about salaries. Mm-mm. All the time.
1: Mm-mm.
0: So which is quite ironic. Kahit nga sa pamilya ko, talagang pinag-uusapan namin yung mga figures. 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It's about how you would invest your money. Yun yung point na nagde-declare ka ng income eh. So, magkano na bang minimum wage ngayon? 24?
1: 24.
0: 24.
1: 23.
0: Something, 23.95. Yeah. Round out na lang natin ng 24, less yeah. tax. So, pero isipin mo, kahit ganun lang per hour yan, pero kung itabi mo yung $3 per hour mo out of the 25, malaki pa rin yan. Sa totoo lang, per hour yun ha. So times 8 hours, $24 yung nasave mo per day. Tapos i-multiply mo yun per week, per fortnight.
1: Oo, meron ako nabasang ganun eh. 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Yeah, I don't know whether it was like $10.
0: $10, yeah.
1: $10 every day.
0: Yeah.
1: Maliit lang siya. It doesn't hurt you. 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
0: isang
1: kape lang yan.
0: Sinacrifice mo yung kape mo.
1: Then it builds up.
0: Yun nga. So yun lang is, and what is really important is to actually start. And then leave it. you know, the best way.

0: is to actually get it automated. Yun naman ang kagandahan ng technology ng banking natin ngayon eh. 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Yung mga ganon. Right. So, yun lang po ang atin ano, emergency fund. So, yung mga listeners and viewers po natin, start. Please start, you know, saving, you know, like it is for your own benefit anyway. So, but for, ano, mga financial literacy and stuff, seek the support of your registered financial advisors. Kasi sila, alam din nila yung savings na yan. Meron tayong mga budget officers in the community, wider community natin, and then we have advocates for that as well that we can actually approach. 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Right. 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
0: 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So yun lang po yung mga announcement namin. So yung song request, ito galing sa isang kabataan. Ito kasi ano to eh, may darating na kasi ito ngayong September 25. Mm-hmm. Yung Signals Concert Tour.
1: Yeah.
0: So ito, ang title nito is Blush. Hindi ko alam ang kantang ito, pero kilala ko yung singer.
1: Okay.
0: Ito yung girl group na walang iba kundi ang Bini na magko-concert ngayong September 25 sa Auckland. So, song is called Blush. Hope you like this one.

0: Ayan, Beanie, Blush, sa Signals tour po nila, isa sa mga kanta nila from the album Signal. Special request po yan ng isang kabataan po natin in our Filipino community here in the Wairarapa. Right, so tuloy po tayo sa next natin na na segment. 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Sorry, be. Mali ang sneak. Ito, alamat at alaala, ugat ng kahapon, buhay ng kasalukuyan. So I'll give the storyline to our lovely Ate Kini.
1: Yeah, so our story for today is the legend of the Sampaguita. So, again, welcome to this segment, Legend and Memory, where we revisit stories from our heritage and discover the lessons they continue to teach us today. One of the most beloved legends in the Philippines is the story of the Sampaguita, our national flower. According to legend, there once lived a beautiful young woman named Lakambini and a brave young man named Gatjun. They loved each other deeply and planned a future together. One day, however, Gatjun was called away to defend his people. Before leaving, he promised Lakambini that he would return. Lakambini believed in his promise. She waited patiently, hoping each day that she would see him walking home. Days turned into weeks, and weeks turned into months. Whenever people questioned why she continued to wait, she would simply reply, "Sumpa kita," which means, "I promise you." Sadly, news eventually arrived that Gatjun had died in a battle. Lakambini was heartbroken, but she remained faithful to his memory. According to the legend, after her passing, a small white flower grew where she rested. People called it Sampaguita, inspired by the words Sumpa Kita. Today, the Sampaguita is known as a symbol of purity, faithfulness, and enduring love. What can this legend teach us today, especially as we live our lives in Aotearoa, New Zealand? The story reminds us that many worthwhile things require patience. Building a new life, establishing a career, strengthening relationships, raising children, and pursuing long-term goals all require persistence and faith. Many migrants understand what it means to wait. We wait for opportunities, qualifications to be recognized, residency decisions, family reunification, and dreams to become reality. Sometimes the waiting can feel frustrating. Sometimes it can feel lonely. One migrant shared, "The hardest part of my journey was not the work itself. It was learning to trust that my

efforts would eventually bear fruit. Another reflected, patients taught me that progress does not always happen as quickly as we would like, but it still happens.

0: wondered what life was like in early settler times in New Zealand? 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

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You don't need any special training or skills, just something to say or play.

Assalamualaikum warahmatullahi wabarakatuh. May peace and blessings of Almighty Allah Ta'ala be upon you all. My name is Tashreeq Hanif. I'm the local president of the Ahmadiyya Muslim community. Just recently, through the refugee settlement program, we have over 11 families settled here in Masterton. Today, I would like to talk to you about our program, We Are One, about Ahmadiyya Muslim community based here in Masterton. Ahmadiyya Muslim community started in 1889 under divine leadership and guidance of promised Messiah and Mahdi, Hazrat Mirza

0: Ghulam Ahmad of Qadian. It spans over 200 countries, and we have followers in millions focused on the promised Messiah. 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

can feel the truth. I can feel the truth. I've never felt this way before. I can feel the truth. I can feel the truth.

In a world where any topic can be searched with ease on the World Wide Web, many stories remain lost and secluded in the dark recesses of history. 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

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Flight was booked, it's too late to look down now. Nothing but some water. Some old friends that I thought I loved back then, hanging on the same corner.

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0: ever wondered what life was like in early settler times in New Zealand? 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

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He had 8,000 symptoms and one less song. 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

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Better try to make exchange, want to love and respect. 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I don't want to put no foot on your throat.

That man figured there was something he could use. He put the song in an ad on Cold and Alone. He thought he could fool you into buying cell phones. Cause phones didn't mean freedom, at least that's what he said. Didn't believe him, if I did, I'd be dead.

wheel drive, off road, fresh tasting air, define a technological breakthrough, smooth running product, and then sell it. No matter what in the world that I do, enough lies be told, sure enough to get true. Like a song, an ad selling bread or a truck. Just getting the song out in the world, man. That's all it is.

come jingles or a whole bunch of shit. Now, I don't begrudge no one making a dollar or two, because we all got a whole pile of living to do. It just seems like it's evil, fills me with doubt whenever it gets our kids so quick to sell out. I don't ever wish to see that door and all the money behind that. I'd rather be poor. I'd rather in my rent with the blood and the sweat make a little living with a little respect. Now here's a public service announcement with guitar. Now for all you singers just out to get paid, selling a song just like getting laid. Sometimes it's love, sometimes you get fucked, sometimes you get blown, sometimes you just suck. So set it for freedom, set it for hope, set it for skin care, set it for soap, set it for justice, set it for love, set it for shoes, set it for gloves, set it for glory, set it for pain, set it for a four-wheel drive off-road and

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1: 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The 1960s was the greatest decade of music ever because it had the best music. 10 years of huge change, so let's get nostalgic and bring back the memories of the times and the music that shaped these changes and the generations. You'll get the golden oldies and maybe some obscure songs, the bits of trivial information crammed into an hour of fun music. 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
5: Now, of course, like all real life experience story, this also begins once a polytito. And Happiness Stan, whose life evolved the ephemeral colour dreamy most, had his pure existence and this being a deep jaw of the multi-

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2: 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What is happening right now? Ahana tiwana.
3: Haka free!
4: Haka free!
2: Hold up. That's the one. 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Hold, hold. Through. Give me the kapu. 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
1: The
2: kapu. And the Nemo. Faster, faster, faster, faster. Yeah, you gotta get a crack, bro. Stay in it. Stay in it. And out. Stranger things. Here, boys.
5: Mai, ni te kō. We're taking the kō on stage.
6: Steep knife.
5: It's kohu, but also it's lavender. It's good, it's on sale. You can probably enter the kaimata section now.
7: Ki te kore e mene mene me pukana. 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
1: 10 burpees. 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
0: Yeah, I think the burpees was a bit too much, eh?
1: Well, you know, a fit kappa is a lit kappa.
0: Oh, mana koe. What's going on here, girl?
2: 5,000 steps, girl. 5,000.
0: E ti pata pata tina. 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
2: Conference.
0: Tēnā rā tātou e te iwi Māori. Ki ora.
3: Hakafe! 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
0: How was that?
3: He aha o whakaro mō tēnei haka freak, Deepika. 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